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I thank God I'm a country boy.

0: Niet stiekem en ook niet illegaal. 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Hits Das Radio.
1: I'll tell you what I think. I think she's a cow. She's let you down too many times now. Let's go for a drink.